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But I'm here to tell you, there's something else. The afterworld. A world of never-ending happiness. You can always see the sun. Day or night.

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Rewind. When the crowd say bow, selector. Rewind. When the crowd say bow, bow, bow.

selector. Selector, rewind selector. 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Selector, rewind selector. Ta. Selector, rewind. Rewind selector. Rewind. Rewind selector. Rewind. Rewind selector. Rewind. Rewind.

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When the crowd say bow, selecta. 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When the crowd say bow, selecta. Rewind. When the crowd say bow, selecta. 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Rewind. When the crowd say bow, selecta. Rewind. When the crowd say bow, selecta.

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Somehow, you remain modest. Flashbulbs pop, paparazzi goes wild. With amazing grace, you walk and smile. They answer to your beck and call. You're flawless, after all. Overqualified for the position.

Männer froh, but guess see the day. Fell out a spaceship headed Milky Way. Himself on Earth just doesn't feel okay. Someone please